was more about the feeling and, you know, everything was feeling all right and good. We loved it. Everything in life comes together. And, you know, back in my days, I was all about the bass. I was more about the feeling and, you know, the bass. It was feeling all right and good. We loved the bass. And it turns out, In my days, it turns out, you just have to be free.

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Take your time. Feel where you are. 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Everything connects here. The floor, the sound, the moment. And when the bass comes in, follow it. Stay with it. No distractions, no extras. 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

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They don't know they not in the yard with them Bible, I beg. Thoughts of a fool, never know the rule. They never they go to basement, just school. But we's willing to teach them, we actually make sure we start the next victim in a killing. Thoughts of a fool, never know the rule. They never they go to basement, just school. But we's willing to teach them, we actually make sure we start the next.

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2: 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It's called Somebody to Love.